0: on condom.
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0: Hi, Pete, it's me. 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

0: I mean, at this point, any peers of mine, or anyone older, just think that what we're doing is a gimmick or some sort of cynical joke. And anyone younger just thinks, oh, look at these old guys trying to do this aesthetic, but doing a bad job at it. 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
1: You hope and pray, you get it right, but night after night, it just
2: lets you go.
1: Another day, another show, that's life on the road when it
2: won't let you go.
1: You try and try with all your might to put up a

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Rage decision. The doctor is making his first decision.

What is the point of remembering, let alone recording life? Besides the studious anthropologists who read their ways as they go about their daily lives as repositories of culture. How many travelers, explorers, priests, bureaucrats strive to dissect them into a stereotype show? Piles of paperwork holding their faces in indexed sheets. Immense territories folded together into the folios of an atlas. Somewhere, you and I, we meet in the footnotes of the annals of history, their pages full of us, relics, fossils, and sentimental things.

most people don't realize that everything is memory and nothing is really history. Our ancestors' cadavers were mummified. Every feast day they ate, drank and buried through the city. Your bone shards and death teeth summon the past to come. 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I would wear their stone dentures to masticate this confession of loss, in which my life is tamed through the magnifying glass. But sometimes I doubt my sincerity. Everywhere, everything, it's an economy of something.

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1: Tonight, I went on a little walk around my neighborhood. Here are some things from that walk that I wish I could turn into audio. The smell of Pagliacci pizza down the block. The little dance a dog did after it finished pooping. The purple color of wintry, late afternoon Seattle. A dead bird with its head at an impossible angle. The way the wind felt on my cheeks. Catching glimpses of people's lives through lit apartment windows, computer screens and houseplants and fairy lights. Sometimes I feel such a sense of wonder on these walks that I just want to grab everything and shove it at someone else and say, here, this is the world. Channeling that feeling into a microphone, it's like trying to put the ocean

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1: Buckler one. One notch, one strike. Bell buckle. Two notches, two strikes. Tree buckle. Three notches, three strikes. Carol buckle. Four notches, four strikes. 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Shea buckle. 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Buckle, eight notches, eight strokes. 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
1: See sound.
9: Cry before our.
3: Damaging.
1: Determinant.
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3: Discard the.
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1: Driver.
3: Drink.
1: Electroacoustic.
9: Electronics.
3: The environment.
1: Term.
9: Our eternal silence.
0: As
1: justification panel.
10: First academic.
0: Fixed. From making.
11: From here.
1: As the fundamental. The
10: going.
1: DSM.
0: The aim of this guy.
3: Harmony.
0: However.
3: Humorous.
5: Individuality.
12: Information about you.
10: International.
1: Introduce. It's
10: diverse.
13: You kids.
0: King decisions.
3: Medium.
0: Melody.
1: Necessary.
0: New Atlantis.
13: Okay.
10: Organizations.
1: Of perception.
10: Base. Plato and Aristotle. PM.
3: Polyphony.
10: Politics.
3: Polyphonic.
10: Since the publication of
1: Pulse for Purpose.
10: Radio art.
1: The rage.
10: The
1: reality.
10: Of relations.
1: Solfege.
0: Sound object.
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4: Personal circumstances have brought me to reflect on the fact that having any part of the body intact, but in this case the feet, is not something to be taken for granted. I live with my feet and I do lots of things with my feet. They keep me grounded. And the first thing that I do when I come home, even in winter, is to take my shoes and my socks off and to walk barefoot. My mom didn't like it when I walked barefoot as a child. Maybe because as a child she went barefoot because she was poor. Now my mom has lots of shoes, but she underwent a double transfemoral amputation. Do not take your feet for granted.
5: C'è quello verde, ma quello verde non...
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0: So the thing that people say is it's a bad story because it's about a girl who gives up her voice for a man. But that's not really what happened. She wants to be where the people are, okay? That's her number one desire.
1: Is everybody ready for some beer?
0: And she makes a deal with a sea witch, giving up her voice temporarily. She believes in herself that she will be able to fulfill the terms of the contract with the sea witch, and she will get her voice back. She's not just like, okay, I guess I'll give up my voice. She's like, I know what I want. There's one way to get it, and it's very risky, but I'm gonna do it. She's brave, and she believes in herself that she will pull it off. And that's beautiful.

Very nice to talk to you this evening, Jose. And lovely signal, you're up to 5.9 plus now, so very good. Okay, Jose, leave you. Best of three to you and the family. Enjoy the weekend, and I will look forward to working you again on 40 metres at some time. So goodbye from me, Jose, and best of three to you. Echo Charlie 6 Delta X-ray. Mike 1 Alpha, November, November. Bye-bye.

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0: I stopped taking drugs when I finally found the Lord. 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

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The word fucking is a fucking bore. 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

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You are the brightest of them all.

It's a small canalized forest stream, rocky, shallow, and freezing. Before, there was a mill further down by the bridge. And people say that for 2 days after a storm, when the water rushed thick and white, the people came to do their milling. In the drier season, you might be able to step into the mouth of the cave and crawl back to the edge of a black pool. And there come face to face with the frog women as they emerge blinking and squeaking into the light. These underground creatures worship in watery cathedrals of liquid stone, praying for the rain to return and for their domains to extend again.

0: in addition to being a time of aggravated poverty, racism, sexism, and militarism, it is a period of confusion where oppressors are touted as liberators. A time of disinformation when lies receive greater receptivity than truth. A time of hypocritical rhetoric when the all-powerful give lip service to democracy, peace, and freedom and commit acts of injustice, war, and terror.
1: We need all the strength we can get. We need each one of us to deal from a place where we are most powerful.
2: Connected with stars, with the importance towards bringing the walls down, cracking the walls.
1: The erotic is a resource within each one of us that lies in a very deeply female and spiritual plane. Of course, any woman so empowered is dangerous.

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Let her word be spread throughout the land.

oh God, save the queen. Because who else life has value? Because who else life has meaning? Because who else is deserving?

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Yeah, hey, I was reading the book. White girl, she really had me shook. Real life, now this ain't a look. Forgive me, Lord, for the things I took. Back old boys, we ain't smoking grabber. 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That's how it go. I was in DY with my bro. I ain't cutting my hair, I'm letting it grow. Fake niggas, they all part of the show. I might forget, but I ain't let it go. Pedigree breed, you stay with the hoes. Why the fuck you walking slow? I've been...

I see Bush, you know, we sippin'. 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I see boys, you know, we say sippin'. I see boys, you know, we say sippin'. Yeah, I wear the blue, but no, I ain't crippin'. I wear the blue, but no, I ain't crippin'. I wear the blue, but no, I ain't crippin'. I wear the

On Wednesday, the library installed a canary by the study banks. It's that time of year when people are making lists again. The library didn't really get a canary, that was my mistake. It was an architectural model, and inside it, someone had placed a figure dressed in a yellow jumper. I was ashamed of my eyesight and forgot to find out what building the model was modelled on or for. Sometimes duty evades us when things go fast like that. What I can tell you is that the model building was cage-like. I've read two analogies about architecture recently, which make nearly the same point. You can learn to build a building, but it's a different thing to build a home. I think they were trying to say something about intent and application, or something about purpose and use.

I search for the names of common domestic birds because, if I'm honest, not only did I mistake its presence at the sight of a model cage, but I don't know what bird I really thought it was. I just know I've seen one of these birds indoors. The library isn't classed as domestic, but it is familiar, and people do habitual things in there. I think about a friend's blue budgerigar. That's a hard one to spell. The Hot 100 is a bomb or a wreckage. It depends on how you view history. Watch out, because parrots give away gossip like a blush. In the South, men have begun to refer to clothes as pieces. This is a new thing, I think, to me anyway. I'm reminded of my shortcomings and begin to make a list of f-words. I was inspired, you could say, to begin making lists, not only because of the time of year, but because a man who had not used the word peace had recently used the word flaneur, when what he really meant was philanderer. Watch out for the parrots, you could say. And it's not easy to forget the time I mistook the word philanderer for flounderer and probably got someone in trouble. I really just meant that they couldn't make decisions or get somewhere on time. There was also when I thought that the phrase thousand-yard stare meant that I was special. I wonder what else the parrots know. Some things on Hot 100 lists are not even things, or not how I would quantify a thing. I remind myself, though, that some things are real, even when they aren't made of matter, like, see, the thing about men, or parrots, or end-of-year lists is, you know? Cockatiels can live on their own and enjoy whistling tunes or mimicking the telephone. The telephone at home rings a few times a day, even though nobody has the number. Twice in conversation recently, Dad began his point with the phrase, I believe it was Winston Churchill who said, and this seemed out of character. He was trying to tell me I was right about something, I think. Something about intent and application, or something about purpose and use. Fallibility is another faux word. That one sounds like flapping. See, sometimes I use words I don't understand, but like the feel of. Like a cockatiel on the phone or a vowel among friends.

don't know rock and roll unless your name's Brewster, cause Brewster's a punk. Parents let go cause it's magic in the air. Criticizing rap shows you're out of order. Stop looking, listen to the phrase and Fred Astaire's, and don't get offended while Mace Dosey does your daughter. I try

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4: Tonight, I went on a little walk around my neighborhood. Here are some things from that walk that I wish I could turn into audio. The smell of Pagliacci pizza down the block. The little dance a dog did after it finished pooping. The purple color of wintry, late afternoon Seattle. A dead bird with its head at an impossible angle. The way the wind felt on my cheeks. Catching glimpses of people's lives through lit apartment windows, computer screens and houseplants and fairy lights. Sometimes I feel such a sense of wonder on these walks that I just want to grab everything and shove it at someone else and say, here, this is the world. Channeling that feeling into a microphone, it's like trying to put the ocean through a straw.
5: Halfway spot of the composition, a bit dry, you know, and it's like first stop.

Very nice to talk to you this evening, Jose. And lovely signal, you're up to 5.9 plus now, so very good. Okay, Jose, leave you. Best of three to you and the family. Enjoy the weekend, and I will look forward to working you again on 40 metres at some time. So goodbye from me, Jose, and best of three to you. Echo Charlie 6 Delta X-ray. Mike 1 Alpha, November, November. Bye-bye.

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though I had been there myself, and the past forever. 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

postmortem camaraderie play. Left no door open. This is the meat. This is the slab. Looking down on your plate, you wouldn't hazard a guess. Context modifiers abound. Contorting received messages. And for best well-being, you'll cease all communications. Hinged teeth grinning and the back row pushing forward out. Here is your replacement. Here is your replacement.

correlated always, influencing one another across any distance, across any space, mirroring motion through the inversion of gesture, a generalized wobbliness, incessantly oscillating between two possibilities, between two points, without ever really knowing which one to follow, an imaginary relationship to a real situation, the heart swims in.

proximity to their influence allowed for the slow killings to finish in the skull. Their capacity for abstraction gave every indication of endlessness. When Arshi didn't show up, we decided to split his dose. This would prove to be not such a great idea. Ah, that smile.

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0: had that dream. I had that dream. I had that dream. I had that dream. Fontaine? Fontaine? Fontaine? Fontaine?
1: Why, girl?
2: I can't but feel there's something about it that's a sign.
1: Mm-hmm. Like your love for D.
2: Definitely helps. You know I'm careful, but last week I gave an L2 to that jerk who works for the city, and I forgot a raincoat. But then next time I see him, he's volunteering at the shelter.
0: Handing out blankets. Handing out blankets.
2: I'm like smiling at the low truckers coming in. Like he sees us as
0: human.
1: Are you saying you got a magic mouth that converts sexist asses?
0: Don't let the word out.

There is a sweetness and constancy to life, a soft focused blend of regret and desire. It is the light of flapping garments that sets it beyond any other illumination. Even a simple object lying by chance in such a light can only be used for counting in the forward direction. There is an intelligible geometry to such a light, lying by chance, but cannot be used for precise accounting. It is a light that falls into a studio from the north sky. Electric lights are a convenience, but eyes are the centerpiece to the exposed and naked face. Photography is no newcomer to Africa. Two means two and nothing else. A woman wraps around the light. Some of the first photographs of the River Niger were made. It reckons the higher numbers by twenties. Here is the twilight world of incantation. He thought he could hand on his image more beautifully. Thus 40 is two twenties.

Camera can freeze the reality. I'm kind of nostalgia or light. In this confinement, I would often find myself daydreaming, counting in the forward direction. These remarkable strangers would come to me. Translation is what it's all about. I investigated the negative files of each studio. I would often find myself daydreaming of being mysteriously deposited among the disappearing aborigines in remote parts of the earth. I myself took pictures of the photographers. We may find ourselves haunted by a sensation that has in some way to do with the eyes. Any subject may be photographed. These remarkable strangers would come to me and place themselves in front of my camera. In this clear north light, I would make records of their physical presence, a traditional sculpture, or a new car. We may find ourselves haunted by a sensation that has in some way to do with the act of watching. Older Yoruba in traditional dress would survive us both. I had come to enjoy and feel secure in the artificial circumstances of the studio. This pose has become visually codified through the act of watching. Away from the accidentals of his daily life, we may simultaneously wish to avert our eyes and to stare. The face has a dignified but distant expression. For the cold light of day, would we put it onto film? It was later difficult for Jonathan to recall whether certain events had happened to him or to his brother. In both, the head invariably faces forward, and 700 is 520s from 4 200s. One twin becomes the self that watches the self which acts. The subject's eyes must always be visible in a portrait. There is no zero in the traditional system. The other twin becomes the acting self that is being observed. The photographic image is simply a visual record. Two means two and nothing else. The one characteristic all these people have in common is that they rose to the experience of being looked at by a stranger. The photograph is sometimes believed to possess additional power. The camera did not simply isolate them. Photographs are often made of twins. It transformed them. If a child dies, the photographer prints this single negative twice. It is difficult enough to learn and understand who you really are. Though twins are quite common, not only among the Yoruba, but throughout Africa, it was frightening sometimes. They were hypnotized by the camera. I couldn't touch them with the act of watching.

your love for me was strong. All the love we had is gone, and I must be moving on. You won't see me, I'm gone. But your love for me was strong. All the love we had is gone, and I must.

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Now the love we had is gone, and I must be moving on. You won't see me, I'm gone. But your love for me was strong. Now the love we had is gone, and I must be moving on.

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